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But your love won't pay my bills. I want money.

of her breakfast. Warm Coke to wash it down. Maybe a couple of pepperoni. Make this meal well-rounded. Give me cold pizza for breakfast and a pinch cold spaghetti'll do. Oh, there's nothing in the world that I like better than eating cold pizza with you. 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